race. Running through these bodies like I'm sprinting in a race. Ain't no

And I touched your face, narcotic mindfulness, melody. 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